0: bringing battlefield experience directly into production, Czech Radio reports it. Energy company ČEZ plans to install 180 new charging stations for electric vehicles in Czechia by the end of the year. This will bring its network of charging stations to over 1,200. Czechia made a losing return to the FIFA World Cup, opening the scoring but eventually being beaten 2-1 to South Korea in their opening group match in Guadalajara. Weather. It should be mainly overcast in Czechia on Saturday with an average high temperature of 20 degrees Celsius. People around Czechia can now experience a trip into space through virtual reality. A special rocket-shaped simulator called Space Buzz is touring the country, offering visitors a chance to embark on a virtual space mission and view Earth from the perspective of astronauts aboard the International Space Station, as Daniela Lazareva reports.
1: The 18-metre-long white structure resembling a spacecraft is mounted on a mobile truck, and visitors climb up a set of steps to its interior for the unique experience of leaving the Earth's orbit. Inside, 9 seats rotate and vibrate to simulate launch conditions, while VR headsets and headphones immerse visitors in a 360-degree experience narrated by Czech astronaut Aleš Svoboda. The project aims to showcase Czech space activities. Add Czech astronaut Svoboda's planned flight to the International Space Station in 2027, during which he is expected to pilot a Dragon spacecraft operated by the US company SpaceX. Svoboda personally attended the tour's launch in the town of Krnov, from where it is travelling to a number of towns and cities around the country to give as many people as possible a chance to experience it.
2: We want to support education programs at all levels and above all to inspire an interest among children and students in the so-called STEM subjects, that is science, technology, engineering and maths.
1: Throughout the flight, participants are guided by a virtual version of the Czech astronaut. Space Buzz producer Tereza Dvořáková describes the experience.
2: When visitors are strapped into their seats, the simulated takeoff starts and the rocket shakes vigorously. Visitors get a unique glimpse of outer space. They experience space storms, see space clouds and asteroids, and realize how fragile planet Earth looks from above. They even see the Czech Republic. Most people leave with a very special feeling. Astronauts call it the overview effect, and it is a sudden strong desire to protect the Earth. It is a feeling that is difficult to describe.
1: 12-year-old Radek was one of the first school children to experience the space trip in Prague.
2: We could see the Earth in the VR headsets, all of it. We saw how beautiful it looked surrounded by the northern lights, and then we flew to the moon.
1: The interest in visiting the space bus craft is huge, and it only stops in each city for a single day, with a morning reserved for schools and the afternoons open to the general public. The project is a joint initiative of the Ministries of Industry, Defence and Education in cooperation with observatories in Prague and Brno. The simulator was brought to the Czech Republic from the Netherlands and will continue to tour the country.
0: And that's all for now in English.
3: Posloucháte vysílání Českého rozhlasu Plus.
4: Dobrý den. 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